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0: $10. I feel big at TS anyway, yes, in my past.
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